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6: Skies stay mostly clear tonight with lows near 62. Tomorrow brings some sunshine with a high near 76. Then another clear night with a low near 60. Friday holds in the mid-70s under clear skies, wind south at 10. Heading into the weekend, expect a mix of sun and clouds, a high in the low 80s, and southwest winds at 10. Sunday brings some clouds with temperatures back in the mid-70s.
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I knew I'd see her around. I'd be at some party, she'd show up and I'd be walking out. Or across some parking lot, hiding behind her sister. I'd look up, she'd be at the red light beside me in that white Maxima with a sticker on the back. I'd act like I didn't see her. We play at the same pumps, flip through the same stations, and slow down for the same curves, run around with the same crowd. We just needed some time. She could get on with her life, and I'd get on with mine. 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

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But now it's like these county lines closing in on me. 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
8: Skies stay mostly clear tonight with lows near 62. Tomorrow brings some sunshine with a high near 76. Then another clear night with a low near 60. Friday holds in the mid-70s under clear skies, wind south at 10. Heading into the weekend, expect a mix of sun and clouds, a high in the low 80s, and southwest winds at 10. Sunday brings some clouds with temperatures back in the mid-70s.

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1: Skies stay mostly clear tonight with lows near 62. Tomorrow brings some sunshine with a high near 76. Then another clear night with a low near 60. Friday holds in the mid-70s under clear skies, wind south at 10. Heading into the weekend, expect a mix of sun and clouds, a high in the low 80s, and southwest winds at 10. Sunday brings some clouds with temperatures back in the mid-70s.
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4: Overnight stays partly cloudy, with lows near 62. Tomorrow brings more of the same, partly cloudy with highs around 74, then clear skies overnight with lows back in the low 60s. Friday looks clear, temps in the mid-70s, winds south around 10. Saturday turns partly cloudy, highs in the low 80s, lows settling into the low 60s, winds southwest at 10. Sunday brings a few more clouds with temperatures near the mid-70s.

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2: Overnight stays partly cloudy with lows near 62. Tomorrow brings more of the same, partly cloudy with highs around 74, then clear skies overnight with lows back in the low 60s. Friday looks clear, temps in the mid-70s, winds south around 10. Saturday turns partly cloudy, highs in the low 80s, lows settling into the low 60s, winds southwest at 10. Sunday brings a few more clouds with temperatures near the mid-70s.
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Hotter than the red on the cattle brand, 'cause she's a gold digger with a quick trigger, a cast iron skillet swinging lid flipper,

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1: weather. Tonight, partly cloudy with lows in the low 60s. Today brings partly sunny skies and highs near 74. Clear skies return this evening with lows again in the low 60s. Tomorrow looks clear with temperatures holding in the mid-70s and south winds near 10. Saturday offers a few clouds and a high in the low 80s, southwest winds at 10. Then Sunday should bring a mix of sun and clouds with temps in the mid-70s.
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1: Tonight, partly cloudy with lows in the low 60s. Today brings partly sunny skies and highs near 74. Clear skies return this evening with lows again in the low 60s. Tomorrow looks clear with temperatures holding in the mid 70s and south winds near 10. Saturday offers a few clouds and a high in the low 80s, southwest winds at 10. Then Sunday should bring a mix of sun and clouds with temps in the mid-70s.
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1: weather. Tonight, partly cloudy with lows in the low 60s. Today brings partly sunny skies and highs near 74. Clear skies return this evening with lows again in the low 60s. Tomorrow looks clear with temperatures holding in the mid 70s and south winds near 10. Saturday offers a few clouds and a high in the low 80s, southwest winds at 10. Then Sunday should bring a mix of sun and clouds with temps in the mid 70s.
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1: Tonight, partly cloudy with lows in the low 60s. Today brings partly sunny skies and highs near 74. Clear skies return this evening with lows again in the low 60s. Tomorrow looks clear with temperatures holding in

0: the mid-70s and south winds near 10. Saturday offers a few clouds and a high in the low 80s, southwest winds at 10. Then Sunday should bring a mix of sun and clouds with temps in the mid-70s.
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4: He just trying

0: Reed and Chelsea with you. Thursday, Chelsea. Yes, it is Thursday today. You have got today and tomorrow before your weekend, but is it only a weekend of 2 days? And then you got the full five next week.
1: That's what I was explaining to the kids. We got five, five, five, five from here on out.
0: That's what she tells them. She goes, but moving forward, you guys have 5 days, 5 days, 5 days, 5 days. Five. And I'm like, hey, enough. That's good.
1: And like, I'm not happy about it. Like, I'm not like, see ya.
0: See ya later, suckers.
1: I'm not like that. I'm just like, guys, this is reality. And I am emotional about it, too. Summer's over. Summer's not over till September 21st or 22nd.
0: Grant told me his favorite season is fall, though.
1: Really?
0: And I said, you've only experienced a few falls in your life. How do you know this? But he was very adamant about it.
1: I think it's because you said that once.
0: Yeah, he tends to repeat things I say. Good and bad. And Chelsea's
1: really,
0: been telling
1: Reed,
0: me, we got to watch the bad. No,
1: please
0: I think that's enough for that.

0: Hey, it's Reed and Chelsea along with you. I saw this great video and I showed it to Chelsea, and it was this woman pretending like she was a customer service rep. And she's just banging on her keyboard. I think she had like long nails, you know, and she's just, and it's so loud.
1: Reed had that experience the other day.
0: And so Chelsea's on speaker and she's like, hey, I'm on with customer service. And I just hear just
1: the loudest keyboard we've ever heard.
0: And I said, what is that? And you're like, they're typing. And I'm like, and they would ask you a question. And I was just like, that's brutal. And you said, this is every time I call this place.
1: Well, Reed, I take those words back. It's never been that bad.
0: I mean, when I watched that social media video, I was like, well, okay, we exaggerate for effect.
1: Yeah.
0: And then I witness you talking to this person. They get the loudest keyboards.
1: That was the worst.
0: And she was very pleasant.
1: I have had people, and these customer service people, like, truly, that's a tough job.
0: It's a tough job. Thank you for what you do.
1: I've had people, you know, just breathing really heavily. I mean.
0: Oh, I can't do that. See, that's.
1: On the phone, and I'm just like, Reed couldn't handle this.
0: No,
1: and
0: that was an hour. Yeah.
1: That was an hour of that.
0: And
1: maybe they can't mute their things or they don't know how to.
0: Did you say, sir, I think there might be someone else on the line listening in? And they might go, no, that's just my breathing. Oh.
1: Oh, and then they'd
0: take the hint?
1: Thinking about it more.
0: Sir, are you okay?
1: I don't know, Reed.
0: Yeah, why do you ask?
1: I don't know.
0: I'm hearing a weird sound.
1: What they're working
0: on,
1: Reed. I'm not worried about the key typing and all that and the breathing.
0: That was
1: Everybody's
0: crazy. I said I couldn't do it. I couldn't handle this.

0: Yeah, why do you ask? I don't know. I'm hearing a weird sound on the
1: other line. Working on, Breed. I'm not worried about the key typing and all that and the breathing.
0: That was
1: Everybody's
0: crazy. I said I couldn't do it. I couldn't handle this. Just, I mean, she sounded like she was, I mean, it was just like, it was either a keyboard or she was, you know, putting things through a wood chipper. I mean, it was unbelievable.

0: Hey, it's Reed and Chelsea along with you. I'll tell you, if you see some of these roadside stands with the sweet corn.
1: Oh, or the watermelons, and I think the pumpkins are coming too, Reed.
0: I've seen some pumpkins out, actually.
1: Wild. I'm not ready for that yet.
0: Give me some squash. Give me some butternut squash, though.
1: Give me 3 weeks.
0: Make some squash soup. I love squash in the house, right? Because no one else eats it. It's all me.
1: Yep.
0: Nobody else wants it. And I'm like, this is so nutty and delicious. And they're like, just nutty. And
1: you're nutty.
0: The sweet corn, though, your parents had some that we had over Labor Day weekend, and it was so delicious.
1: Yes.
0: Big kernels of corn, as sweet as can be.
1: Yeah, local farmers, baby.
0: Yeah, support these folks, the farmers markets. This is the best time for the farmers markets. I know they've been going on since May, but that fall harvest starts to come in.
1: Yeah.
0: Oh, it's so good. So support these folks and just enjoy this good food. It's one of the fun things to me about the seasons changing is the different foods of the season. And
1: I get sad when it gets to be, you know, in the winter and we don't have all the fresh stuff anymore. And I love watermelon.
0: I know you
1: just do. Just the big fresh watermelon, strawberries, all that stuff.
0: But you appreciate it then when you have it.
1: I know. Then it's like.
0: And you have eggnog. I mean, hello.
1: I was going to say, you love the seasons. What do we.
0: One of the delicacies of life.
1: What do we have in the winter? Eggnog. That's what we have to look forward to.
0: We have absolutely that. I was thinking about that the other day. I'm like, we're not that far from eggnog.
1: Oh,
0: let me think of that thought.

0: Green Chelsea with you. It is the 25th anniversary of 9/11 tomorrow.
1: That's wild.
0: And I remember, talk about this every year. I was in second grade. You were in first grade.
1: Yes.
0: And I just remember a note going home.
1: Mm.
0: And the teacher said, make sure your parents read this.
1: Yeah.
0: And as kids, you could just tell something was off. Because everybody and all the adults were off. It wasn't like your teacher was having a bad day. Everybody was distracted and sad. And
1: there was something up.
0: There was something up. And then later, of course, as much as you can explain to first and second graders, you know, what all of it was. It's wild to me how many people are around that were not around when 9/11 happened.
1: Yeah.
0: So that is always something that is very, very interesting. But we've got a coworker who was telling us about just these different events that we want to talk about coming up because it's the emotion of it, the physical challenge, the mental challenge.
1: Yeah, I can't imagine.
0: For those of you who know what we're talking about, you can resonate with it. But for those of you who have never heard of these before, they are super impactful. So we'll do that next as it's there's specific things with it.

0: bring Chelsea along with you. Chelsea, let's go back to the stair climb for 9/11, which is...
1: Yes.
0: It's an amazing thing, and we've got a coworker who is going to be doing one of these. So if you've ever done a 9/11 memorial stair climb, you know that what you're doing is you're climbing 110 flights of stairs, which equals about 2,200 steps. Now, you could do 2,071 steps depending on the specific building calculation. Right. I mean, they get this thing down to an exact amount. And in the tribute, this number matches the 110 stories of the World Trade Center towers. The goal is participants climb to honor the 343 New York firefighters who died on September 11, 2001. Right. And it is incredible because not only do you climb those stairs, and it's not a race, no timed races on this.
1: Yeah.
0: But many participants wear heavy gear or a 40-pound backpack to match the first responders.
1: Reed, we've actually been at a health club some years ago, you and I. And we saw firefighters doing the stair climb on the stair climber thing at the gym, wearing their gear for a long, long time. And it was just very moving. So to think about it being the 25th anniversary of it, I think there'll be a lot of people that just think about it and want to do things like this.
0: Yeah, I would say if you're going to do one, just take care of yourself, because that's a lot for you to go through. And, don't feel like you have to wear the gear, because that's very,
1: added.
0: Very challenging. But I think what makes it in part so challenging is the emotional part and the physical demand.
1: Right. Both at the same time.
0: At the same time. Your body is experiencing a lot. Yeah. But a beautiful tribute. And we certainly never forget. So tomorrow, as Chelsea said, 25th anniversary of 9/11.

0: Hey, it's Reed and Chelsea Magnum. Reed, sometimes moms get it done. So we have a mom, KZ. I've never heard of that name before.
1: Is that K-A-Y-Z-E-E?
0: K-A-Y-Z-I-E. You're very close. She is an interior designer, and she recently went to a PTO meeting, and she was inspired to redo the teacher's lounge bathroom. You know, going, I'm sure the PTO meeting was in the teacher's lounge, and then you go to the bathroom, it's just like, this is just, could use a little bit of paint and just
1: a little spruce.
0: So she was inspired and she just added new tiles. She painted the walls. She put a new cabinet just to boost the teacher morale. And it is beautifully done. And it has 6.5 million views online.

0: And I think that's sometimes what you need to pump yourself up, is a beautiful mirror and the teacher's lounge bathroom, and we got you.
1: Because the students can't go in that one.
0: No.
1: I was in the teacher's lounge maybe twice in my life.
0: It's a fun place.
1: And you as a student, you're like, what is going on in there?
0: Yeah.
1: What is it?
0: Mm-hmm.
1: PTO, by the way.
0: I spent hardly any time in the teacher's lounge.
1: As a teacher?
0: Yeah. And really didn't use the staff bathroom either.
1: Really?
0: It was too far away from my room.
1: I feel like PTO too, you know, there's a lot of parents, if you can get involved in that.
0: Yeah.
1: They were trying real hard at orientation to get anybody they could.
0: Yeah. Because
1: it was the moms that were carried over. Their kids were moved out, but they didn't want to leave anyone hanging.
0: Oh, man.
1: And they were making that point. It's your turn now.
0: Yeah.
1: To all the parents that would walk up.

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0: country music news, Chelsea, to talk about the great George Strait. He's got to be the best of all time.
1: Yes.
0: You know, you hear the debate of him or Garth, or but it's just George Strait. It's unbelievable. But he will be honored at the Nashville Songwriters Hall of Fame ceremony, receiving the Career Maker Award, the country star said in a press release earlier this week. And this is a very cool award because he is receiving the Career Maker, which is what it sounds like. It's his decades-long impact on the careers of Nashville songwriters and the Hall of Fame members. It honors individuals outside the Nashville Songwriters Hall of Fame membership who work has helped songwriters with their induction into the hall's membership. So this is kind of like the one who helped make a lot of careers, which certainly George Strait has helped make a lot of careers. There was a time where

0: if you needed a song to do anything big, if you could get it to George Strait, it was pretty much guaranteed to be a success. So very cool. And that's probably the last award he doesn't have, I would think.
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0: Hey, it's Reed and Chelsea along with you. It is looking like my dad and I are going to go to the Brewers game on Sunday. And this is quite interesting given the fact that you got the Packer game. But
1: at
0: I feel
1: 3:30.
0: Yeah, but I we got it.
1: At this time of year, to me, the Brewers override the Packers. I'm sorry.
0: No, I wouldn't say that, but we got to get to we got to take advantage of it. So we've got these two tickets that Chelsea kind of set aside. It's like, "Hey guys,
1: did I?
0: You may want to do this." And so we're looking at doing that and then probably going to Eric Clapton that night.
1: Whoa.
0: Yeah, we've got those tickets, so I think we're going to probably stop at the we'll get a hotel.
1: You don't even know what you're doing because I'm not alone.
0: Next to Pfizer. It's true. I had to do some travel the other day, and Chelsea goes, "What time are you leaving tomorrow?" I said, "I've given it any thought."
1: And
0: you're like, you started back timing it for me.
1: It's like 2:30.
0: But Chelsea can back time something in no matter how crazy the trip in under like 90 seconds.
1: It's all my
0: brain.
1: You're
0: going to stop here. You're going to stop there. You go, boom, boom, boom, 2:30. And I'm just like, and I can do it, but it won't be accurate.
1: Right.
0: And sure enough. So
1: then you're late. You can't be late.
0: That's what I've been told many times in my life. Can't be late.

0: on me.
1: Hey, it's Chelsea. He's Reed. Reed, I think you have a bone to pick with me, and it's about my alarm, and we need to talk about it because you said my alarm is ridiculous, and I don't know what to make of it. With
2: yeah,
1: me.
2: it's like a 9.5 out of 10 on the Richter scale. I mean, it's just it's so loud, and you jump. But here's what's
1: weird
2: about
1: Chelsea:
2: everybody's getting up, and it's
1: you know I've slept through a fire alarm when I was little.
2: But you jump every time it goes off. But here's what's so strange: what do most people do when the alarm goes up? Right, you reach and shut it off. Chelsea doesn't; she just lets it blare, and it's on her side. And I'm like, hey, can you shut that thing? I mean, I'm to yell over the top of it.
1: Oh my gosh!
2: So is it
1: a problem?
2: It's not
1: Reed?
2: Even like there are pleasant alarms. It is not pleasant, and it's not just because it's what wakes me up. Which, side note, parents, if you sent your kids off to college and you recorded on their alarm, you know, wake up, honey.
1: Oh.
2: The downside is eventually they're going to hate that sound. You're going to train your child to...
1: I'm guessing with kids that went to college that the actual real alarm clock is making a comeback. This is just something I'm thinking of because you see those people having digital cameras and stuff and they're off to college. Maybe they want an actual alarm clock.
2: Maybe. But Chelsea's is just, why I said, turn that, please, down.
1: I don't want to turn it down. I don't want to turn the ringer down.
2: You're the
1: because
2: type of
1: I'm
2: person
1: afraid
2: who
1: I'm
2: going
1: to not hear it.
2: You can't sleep if Chelsea's worried it won't go off.
1: It's true.
2: So we end up in this horrible
1: cycle. So I end up having an amazing night's sleep and getting, bah!
2: Yeah.
1: Woken up.
2: Or if it's a reasonable wake up, you don't sleep well because you're worried you're not going to hear it.
1: That's true.

0: Hey, it's Reed and Chelsea. Reed, we have an answer, and I like the answer.
1: What's the question?
0: Is it good to sleep in on a Saturday or on the weekends?
1: Yeah, I know the answer is technically no, but that's nuts. Mm-hmm.
0: So around half Americans are not getting enough sleep, which doesn't really shock me.
1: Around half, you said?
0: Yes. So there was a recent study done of 41,000 adults between 2016 and 2023 at Korea University. And they said those who slept in on the weekend were, quote, up to 9% less likely to have high blood pressure, end quote. They then found that the sweet spot of sleeping in is around 1 hour and 27 minutes. So just a little bit longer. Not necessarily staying in bed till the afternoon, but just sleeping in, you know, an hour and a half.
1: Yeah.
0: And I say, yes, let's go.
1: I feel like even if you were like, you're going to, it's not as good for you.
0: I'm still doing
1: it.
0: Oh, yeah.
1: You know, like if you can sleep in on a Saturday or a Sunday or whatever,
0: like,
1: maybe you have Wednesdays off. You know, maybe you work on a little, you're a nurse. You know, of course, you're going to sleep in if you can.
0: Yes. Ever since school started, our kids were like, guys, we get to sleep in, you know, this weekend on Sunday. And the kids are like, oh, yeah. Like they're pumped about it now.
1: Couldn't do it all summer.
0: Couldn't do it all summer.

0: Hey, it's Reed and Chelsea with you. I've got this great little pillow that Chelsea, I think your grandma or your mom gave it to you to give to me, and it's we now interrupt this marriage for football season.
1: And that was from my late grandpa Tom.
0: It was.
1: Who knows your love of football, Reed, and our listeners call this a sports show with Reed talking sometimes because he just goes on and on and on about NFL football, and it's like a holiday at our house this weekend. I'm like, okay, if this is any excuse to get out the chili pot and taco dip, I'm for it.
0: I saw that tub of sour cream in there, and I was like, I think I know what this is for.
1: Yeah.
0: Anyway, so, and there's a lot of ladies that are big football fans. Okay,
1: but I am.
0: For those
1: not as much as you
0: women who feel like they're not as paid attention to, it reminds me of that listener we met at the state fair who he didn't notice his wife's hair for 6 months.
1: Oh my goodness.
0: And he goes, you look different. Did you do something different? And she's like, you mean my hair that I changed 6 months ago?
1: That's wild.
0: And I was like, dude, that makes anything I've ever done look like nothing. And Chelsea's like, not so fast, you know, because I've walked in and Chelsea put a whole new rug in our entire living room and I didn't notice it. But
1: what about the pillow, Reed?
0: Where is it?
1: Oh, it's
0: this part of our fall decor.
1: It's downstairs.
0: Yeah, let's break it out.
1: But you know, the kids, front and center, baby. It's like a really small pillow. It's really cute.
0: Mm-hmm.
1: The kids use it for the dolls or whatever. They use it all. So you can never find it.
0: No more of that.
1: Oh.
0: Now it goes front and center on our couch.
1: Okay.
0: Through early February. Right. Through Valentine's Day.
1: Oh, the Valentine's Day.
0: It's easy to remember Super Bowl now. It's on Valentine's Day. No guy can remember Valentine's Day except
1: this year.
0: This year, they'll know exactly what day.
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6: This morning, expect a few passing clouds with highs near 75. Skies clear out overnight with lows near 60. Bright sunshine returns tomorrow. Temperatures again in the mid-70s. South winds near 10. Cloud cover turns variable tomorrow night as lows settle near 60. Saturday brings a mix of sun and clouds with a high in the low 80s and southwest winds at 10. Then on Sunday, look for just a few clouds with temperatures around the low 70s.
7: 2-1-BTY Country. Do you hate goodbyes? So do we. You'll never have to say goodbye to us because we play the most country every day.

0: Country music news, Reed and Chelsea with you. Or is it rock news? Let's talk about Carrie Underwood, Chels.
1: Please, tell me.
0: Who it seems as though a rock album is very much a possibility.
1: No way.
0: She has not announced a rock album, but a recent rock-heavy festival set has made the idea seem increasingly plausible. This was in Iowa. Carrie mixed country hits with covers from Limp Bizkit, Papa Roach, Collective Soul, Linkin Park.
1: What?
0: And people are going, what do we have here?
1: What do we have here?
0: Now, Carrie Underwood has performed or collaborated with Guns N' Roses, Motley Crue, Billy Idol, said Shinedown's performance inspired her to try new things in her own set. Pure speculation, but there is rumors brewing.
1: Really?
0: What's Carrie
1: going
0: doing
1: on
0: here? Yeah.
1: Well, that wouldn't that be something?
0: I think she has a voice that can go to any genre.
1: You think so?
0: That could just, yeah, that is a voice that's like, wow. So I would love to hear a rock album from her.
1: Huh.
0: But if you, I don't think fans in Iowa were expecting maybe some of that. But
1: really?

0: bringing Chelsea along with you. Chelsea will introduce us to apparently something we need to know.
1: Reed, please define jet belly. Jet.
0: Now, I thought Chelsea belly. Said jelly belly. I said, well, that's like a jelly bean. And you said, jet belly.
1: It's J-E-T.
0: It's an informal, non-medical term.
1: Okay.
0: For the bloating, gas, abdominal pressure, and sometimes cramping people feel during or shortly after flying.
1: Oh, goodness sakes.
0: And it happens because lower cabin pressure lets gas in the intestines expand, similar to how a sealed snack bag puffs up in an airplane cabin.
1: Oh, my goodness sakes.
0: Sitting still for a long time can slow normal gut movement. Dehydration from dry cabin air can contribute to constipation and discomfort.
1: Dehydration is the worst.
0: Carbonated drinks, alcohol, large meals, and gas-producing foods can make symptoms more noticeable.
1: Really?
0: So when I go get that giant thing of Chinese.
1: Coke in the air?
0: So when I get that giant thing of Chinese.
1: Nothing better than Coke on an airplane.
0: And then ginger ale. That's probably the worst thing I could do.
1: That is the worst thing you could do.
0: Also, travel stress and time zone changes can disrupt digestion.
1: Reed, travel stress? Do you know anything about that?
0: I don't get that.
1: You're not the chaos coordinator.
0: Yeah, and I'm like, that is the one thing I do get there early enough.
1: Mm-hmm.
0: Because I've missed a flight before. So I'm like, you know.
1: From being late.
0: Yeah, you learn, it's traffic.
1: Okay.
0: It was a big accident on the way.
1: Really?
0: So, you know. It's my missed flight is nowhere near as important as whatever happened with those individuals. But anyway, that's jet belly for you, Chels.
1: Wow, we learned something.
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1: Millions of dollars in property tax increases.
4: A hike in property taxes.
5: Property taxes statewide saw the largest increase in more than three decades.
1: That's Democrat David Crowley's plan. Crowley and the Democrats seem more interested in raising taxes to fund fraud than fight fraud. Crowley raised property taxes in Milwaukee County.
6: Crowley recommends increasing the property tax levy.
1: David Crowley even wants to expand the fraud-ridden state Medicaid program.
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0: I'm Reed. Here's Chelsea.
1: Reed, this is like out of a romance novel. So we have Leslie and Alexis, and they met in their early 30s, late 20s in a church group. And they became instant best friends. They had children at around the same time, but life took them two separate directions. They went and lived in different states, but they continued to stay close. Well, one of them had a boy and one of them had a girl. Can you tell where this is going? 25 years later, they are going to be in-laws. How wow. wild.
0: So they're going to be the moms at these weddings.
1: They are going to be the moms. They're going to be grandmas together.
0: Wow.
1: And they were close friends. And they always kind of joked about their kids being married. Well, this is coming true because the girl, Macy, is marrying David. And they kind of, you know, knew of each other. You know, that's my mom's best friend's son. And, you know, they kind of always knew about each other. And then they went on a trip. The families went on a trip. And I think that's when there was kind of a spark. And now they're getting married.
0: It's so nice if your in-laws can get along.
1: I mean, that's an instant check, right?
0: That's just like, if you can have, yeah, that's going to make everything better. That's quite a story. 25 years later?
1: Yeah.

0: smile.
1: Reading Chelsea with you. Thursday, Chelsea. Yes, it is Thursday today. You have got today and tomorrow before your weekend. But is it only a weekend of 2 days? And then you got the full five next week.
2: That's what I was explaining to the kids. We got 5, 5, 5, 5 from here on out.
1: That's what she tells them. She goes, but moving forward, you guys have 5 days, 5 days, 5 days, 5 days. And I'm like, hey, enough. That's good.
2: And like, I'm not happy about it. Like, I'm not like, see ya.
1: See ya later, suckers.
2: I'm not like that. I'm just like, guys, this is reality. And I am emotional about it, too. Summer's over. Summer's not over till September 21st or 22nd.
1: Grant told me his favorite season is fall, though.
2: Really?
1: And I said, you've only experienced a few falls in your life. How do you know this? But he was very adamant about it.
2: I think it's because you said that once.
1: Yeah, he tends to repeat things I say. Good and bad. And Chelsea's
2: really
1: been telling
2: Reed,
1: me, we got to watch
2: share.
1: The bad. No,
2: please
1: I
2: share.
1: Think that's enough for that.
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0: Hey, it's Reed and Chelsea along with you. I saw this great video and I showed it to Chelsea, and it was this woman pretending like she was a customer service rep. And she's just banging on her keyboard. I think she had like long nails, you know, and she's just, and it's so loud.
1: Reed had that experience the other day.
0: And so Chelsea's on speaker and she's like, hey, I'm on with customer service. And I just hear just click, click, click, click, click, click, click, click, click, click, click,
1: the loudest keyboard we've ever heard.
0: And I said, what is that? And you're like, they're typing. And I'm like, and they would ask you a question, click, click, click, click, click, and I was just like, that's brutal. And you said, this is every time I call this place.
1: Well, Reed, I take those words back. It's never been that bad.
0: I mean, when I watched that social media video, I was like, well, okay, we exaggerate for effect.
1: Yeah.
0: And then I witness you talking to this person. They get the loudest keyboards.
1: That was the worst.
0: And she was very pleasant.
1: I have had people, and these customer service people, like, truly, that's a tough job.
0: It's a tough job. Thank you for what you do.
1: I've had people, you know, just breathing really heavily. I mean.
0: Oh, I can't do that. See, that's.
1: On the phone, and I'm just like, Reed couldn't handle this.
0: No,
1: and
0: that was an hour.
1: That was an hour of that.
0: And I was like, maybe
1: they can't mute their things or they don't know how to.
0: Did you say, sir, I think there might be someone else on the line listening in? And they might go, no, that's just my breathing. Oh.
1: Oh, and then they'd
0: take the hint?
1: Be more.
0: Yeah.
1: Thinking about it more?
0: Sir, are you okay?
1: I don't know, Reed.
0: Yeah, why do you ask?
1: I don't know. I'm hearing a weird sound. They're working on, Reed. I'm not worried about the key typing and all that and the breathing.
0: That was
1: everybody's
0: crazy. I couldn't do it. I couldn't handle this. She sounded like she was, I mean, it was just like, it was either a keyboard or she was, you know, putting things through a wood chipper. I mean, it was unbelievable.

0: Hey, it's Reed and Chelsea along with you. I'll tell you, if you see some of these roadside stands with the sweet corn.
1: Oh, or the watermelons, and I think the pumpkins are coming too, Reed.
0: I've seen some pumpkins out, actually.
1: Wild. I'm not ready for that yet.
0: Give me some squash. Give me some butternut squash, though.
1: Give me 3 weeks.
0: Make some squash soup. I love squash in the house because no one else eats it. It's all me.
1: Yep.
0: Nobody else wants it. I'm like, this is so nutty and delicious. And they're like, just nutty. And
1: you're nutty.
0: The sweet corn, though, your parents had some that we had over Labor Day weekend, and it was so delicious.
1: Yes.
0: Big kernels of corn, as sweet as can be.
1: Yeah, local farmers, baby.
0: Yeah, support these folks, the farmers markets. This is the best time for the farmers markets. I know they've been going on since May, but that fall harvest starts to come in.
1: Yeah.
0: Oh, it's so good. So support these folks and just enjoy this good food. It's one of the fun things to me about the seasons changing is the different foods of the season. And
1: I get sad when it gets to be, you know, in the winter and we don't have all the fresh stuff anymore. And I love watermelon.
0: I know you
1: do. Just the big fresh watermelon, strawberries, all that stuff.
0: But you appreciate it then when you have it.
1: I know. Then it's like.
0: And you have eggnog. I mean, hello.
1: I was going to say, you love the seasons. What do we?
0: One of the delicacies of life.
1: What do we have in the winter? Eggnog? That's what we have to look forward to?
0: We have absolutely that. I was thinking about that the other day. I'm like, we're not that far from eggnog.
1: Oh,
0: what do you think of that thought?
2: Christmas can make you the best cook in town.
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9: This morning, expect a few passing clouds with highs near 75. Skies clear out overnight with lows near 60. Bright sunshine returns tomorrow. Temperatures again in the mid-70s. South winds near 10. Cloud cover turns variable tomorrow night as lows settle near 60. Saturday brings a mix of sun and clouds with a high in the low 80s and southwest winds at 10. Then on Sunday, look for just a few clouds with temperatures around the low 70s.

0: Breeden Chelsea with you. It is the 25th anniversary of 9/11 tomorrow.
1: That's wild.
0: And I remember, talk about this every year. I was in second grade. You were in first grade.
1: Yes.
0: And I just remember a note going home.
1: Mm.
0: And the teacher said, make sure your parents read this.
1: Yeah.
0: And as kids, you could just tell something was off. Because everybody and all the adults were off. It wasn't like your teacher was having a bad day. Everybody was distracted and sad. And
1: there was something up.
0: There was something up. And

0: And then later, of course, as much as you can explain to first and second graders, you know, what all of it was. It's wild to me how many people are around that were not around when 9/11 happened.
1: Yeah.
0: So that is always something that is very, very interesting. But we've got a coworker who was telling us about just these different events that we want to talk about coming up, because it's the emotion of it, the physical challenge, the mental challenge.
1: Yeah, I can't imagine.
0: For those of you who know what we're talking about, you can resonate with it. But for those of you who have never heard of these before, they are super impactful. So we'll do that next, as it's there's specific things with it.
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0: Bring Chelsea along with you. Chelsea, let's go back to the stair climb for 9/11, which is...
1: Yes.
0: It's an amazing thing, and we've got a coworker who is going to be doing one of these. So if you've ever done a 9/11 memorial stair climb, you know that what you're doing is you're climbing 110 flights of stairs, which equals about 2,200 steps. Now, you could do 2,071 steps depending on the specific building calculation. Right. I mean, they get this thing down to an exact amount. And in the tribute, this number matches the 110 stories of the World Trade Center towers. The goal is participants climb to honor the 343 New York firefighters who died on September 11, 2001. Right. And it is incredible because not only do you climb those stairs, and it's not a race, no timed races on this.
1: Yeah.
0: But many participants wear heavy gear or a 40-pound backpack to match the first responders.
1: Reed, we've actually been at a health club some years ago, you and I. And we saw firefighters doing the stair climb on the stair climber thing at the gym, wearing their gear for a long, long time. And it was just very moving. So to think about it being the 25th anniversary of it, I think there'll be a lot of people that just think about it and want to do things like this.
0: Yeah, I would say if you're going to do one, just take care of yourself, because that's a lot for you to go through, and don't feel like you have to wear the gear, because that's very, very challenging. But I think what makes it in part so challenging is the emotional part and the physical demand,
1: right? Both at the same time.
0: At the same time, your body is experiencing a lot, but a beautiful tribute, and we certainly never forget. So tomorrow, as Chelsea said, 25th anniversary of 9/11.

0: wonder.
1: Country music news. She's Chelsea. I'm Reed. We talked, Chelsea, about Ella Langley, and Ernest had stepped away from touring, opening up for her and her Dandelion tour.
2: Yep.
1: Saying the demands of the road were affecting him negatively and that he needed to reset his priorities. He did an update for us earlier this week, and he thanked fans. He said he had felt lost and explained that he's using the break to focus on his well-being, reconnect with his Christian faith, and spend time in reflection. He says he intends to return stronger and wants to be at his best for the people around him. So Ernest being very open, and of course we wish him all the best.

0: Hey, it's Reed and Chelsea Magnum. Reed, sometimes moms get it done. So we have a mom, KZ. I've never heard of that name before.
1: Is that K-A-Y-Z-E-E?
0: K-A-Y-Z-I-E. You're very close. She is an interior designer, and she recently went to a PTO meeting. And she was inspired to redo the teacher's lounge bathroom. I'm sure the PTO meeting was in the teacher's lounge, and then you go to the bathroom, it's just like, could use a little bit of paint and just a little spruce. So she was inspired, and she just added new tiles, she painted the walls, she put a new cabinet just to boost the teacher morale, and it is beautifully done, and it has 6.5 million views online, and I think that's sometimes what you need to pump yourself up, is a beautiful mirror and the teacher's lounge bathroom, and we got ya.
1: Because the students can't go in that one.
0: No.
1: I was in the teacher's lounge maybe twice in my life.
0: It's a fun place.
1: And you as a student, you're like, what is going on in there?
0: Yeah.
1: What is it?
0: Mm-hmm.
1: PTO, by the way.
0: I spent hardly any time in the teacher's lounge.
1: As a teacher?
0: Yeah. And really didn't use the staff bathroom either.
1: Really?
0: It was too far away from my room.
1: I feel like PTO too. You know, there's a lot of parents if you can get involved in that.
0: Yeah.
1: They were trying real hard at orientation.

0: to get anybody they could.
1: Yes. Because
0: it was the moms that were carried over. Their kids were moved out, but they didn't want to leave anyone hanging.
1: Oh, man.
0: And they were making that point. It's your turn now.
1: Yeah.
0: To all the parents that would walk up.
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0: Hey, it's Reed and Chelsea along with you. It is looking like my dad and I are going to go to the Brewers game on Sunday. And this is quite interesting given the fact that you got the Packer game. But
1: at
0: I feel
1: 3:30.
0: Yeah, but I we got it.
1: At this time of year, to me, the Brewers override the Packers. I'm sorry.
0: No, I wouldn't say that, but we got to get to we got to take advantage of it. So we've got these two tickets that Chelsea kind of set aside. It's like, "Hey guys,
1: did I?
0: You may want to do this." And so we're looking at doing that and then probably going to Eric Clapton that night.
1: Whoa.
0: Yeah, we've got those tickets. So I think we're going to, I don't know if we're going to go right from or no, we'll probably stop at the, yeah, we'll get a hotel.
1: You don't even know what you're doing because I'm not alone.
0: Next to Pfizer. It's true. I had to do some travel the other day and Chelsea goes, "What time are you leaving tomorrow?" I said, "I've given it any thought."
1: And
0: you're
1: said,
0: like, you started back timing it for
1: it's
0: me.
1: Like 2:30.
0: But Chelsea can back time something in no matter how crazy the trip. In under like 90 seconds.
1: It's all my
0: brain. You're
1: going to
0: stop here. You're going to stop there. You go, boom, boom, boom. 2:30. And I'm just like, and I can do it, but it won't be accurate.
1: Right.
0: And sure enough. So.
1: Then you're late. You can't be late.
0: That's what I've been told many times in my life. Can't be late.
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1: This morning, expect a few passing clouds with highs near 75. Skies clear out overnight with lows near 60. Bright sunshine returns tomorrow. Temperatures again in the mid-70s. South winds near 10. Cloud cover turns variable tomorrow night as lows settle near 60. Saturday brings a mix of sun and clouds with a high in the low 80s and southwest winds at 10. Then on Sunday, look for just a few clouds with temperatures around the low 70s.
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0: Hey, Chelsea, he's Reed. Reed, I think you have a bone to pick with me, and it's about my alarm, and we need to talk about it because you said my alarm is ridiculous, and I don't know what to make of it. With
1: yeah,
0: me.
1: it's like a 9.5 out of 10 on the Richter scale. I mean, it's just it's so loud, and you jump. But here's what's
0: weird
1: about
0: Chelsea:
1: everybody's getting up, and it's
0: you know I've slept through a fire alarm when I was little.
1: But you jump. Every time it goes off. But here's what's so strange. What do most people do when the alarm goes off? Right? You reach and shut it off. Chelsea doesn't. She just lets it blare. And it's on her side. And I'm like, hey, can you shut that thing? I mean, I'm to yell over the top of it.
0: Oh, my gosh.
1: So is it
0: a problem?
1: It's not
0: Reed?
1: Even like there are pleasant alarms. It is not pleasant. And it's not just because it's what wakes me up. Which, side note, parents, if you sent your kids off to college and you recorded on their alarm, you know, wake up, honey.
0: Oh.
1: The downside is eventually they're going to hate that sound. You're going to train your child to.
0: I'm guessing with kids that are went to college that the actual real alarm clock is making a comeback. This is just something I'm thinking of because you see those people having digital cameras and stuff and they're off to college. Maybe they want an actual alarm clock.
1: Maybe. But Chelsea's is just, why I said, turn that, please, down.
0: I don't want to turn it down. I don't want to turn the ringer down.
1: You're the
0: because
1: type of
0: I'm
1: person
0: afraid
1: who
0: I'm
1: going
0: to not hear it.
1: You can't sleep if Chelsea's worried it won't go off.
0: It's true.
1: So we end up in this horrible cycle of
0: having an amazing night's sleep and getting, bah!
1: Yeah.
0: Woken up.
1: Or if it's a reasonable wake up, you don't sleep well because you're worried you're not going to hear it.
0: That's true.

0: You know, for as short of a week as it is for most of us, has it not felt long also at the same time, or is it just me? By the way, it's Ritter. Whew, I almost feel like I need the weekend to recover from last weekend all over again.
1: Zach Brown Band is coming to the big gig, and we want you to be there. 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
6: Property taxes statewide saw the largest increase in more than three decades.
2: That's Democrat David Crowley's plan. Crowley and the Democrats seem more interested in raising taxes to fund fraud than fight fraud. Crowley raised property taxes in Milwaukee County.
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absolutely rolling right now. Just swept the Cubs, and I'll open it up the weekend essentially with a 10-game lead in the Central. At what point do we start printing playoff shirts?

0: so cool. By the way, it's Ritter. Dierks Bentley is going to be headlining a Nashville concert, but for a really interesting and powerful purpose. They're calling the show Justice Jam. I know, if you're like, what?
1: Zach Brown Band is coming to the big gig, and we want you to be there. 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
3: 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Crowley raised property taxes in Milwaukee County.
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What's up? It's Ritter. So Dierks Bentley is going to be headlining the first ever Justice Jam in Nashville. Like, what? This is a concert raising money and awareness for people who are wrongfully convicted. So Dierks Bentley is going to perform. You got Pearl Jam's Mike McCready, who helped organize it. Terry Clark will be there. Just

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Just kind of an interesting idea. It's awesome. But just not something you would have thought of ever. And by the way, tickets are on sale today, justicejam.com.

0: Can you feel it? Does it officially feel like football time? Like we're officially in. There's NFL games that have been played. Packers are ready to go Sunday against the Vikings. It's just it's a magical time of the year.
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He's a ranch hand in a pinch, man. 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
7: This morning, expect a few passing clouds with highs near 75. Skies clear out overnight with lows near 60. Bright sunshine returns tomorrow. Temperatures again in the mid-70s. South winds near 10. Cloud cover turns variable tomorrow night as lows settle near 60. Saturday brings a mix of sun and clouds with a high in the low 80s and southwest winds at 10. Then on Sunday,

Variable tomorrow night as lows settle near 60. Saturday brings a mix of sun and clouds, with a high in the low 80s and southwest winds at 10. Then on Sunday, look for just a few clouds, with temperatures around the low 70s.

0: it's Ritter hanging with you. And I will say that after Dolly passed, I did have the thought of she obviously was hiding something. There's something she didn't tell us. Well, Dolly's sister was recently on a TV show and in an interview revealed it was cancer. She was hiding cancer from all of us. But why?
1: Anybody to tell that because Dolly could not. Dolly did not want anybody to tell that because Dolly could not bear negative things, and she would not have wanted her fans worried about it. She didn't want a lot of the family worried about it. Some of us knew, the ones of us that were closer.
0: I mean, in that Dolly, just through anything that she's going through, thinking about how it affects other people and not wanting to, like, Dolly, a legend.
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3: 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Crowley raised property taxes in Milwaukee County.
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0: Whew, I don't know about y'all, but after hitting that record national high of gas prices over the holiday weekend, have you seen the gas pumps lately? It's going to get pretty expensive just to get out the driveway soon.
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0: How you doing? It's Ritter hanging with you. And big congrats in order for Mitchell Tenpenny and wife Megan Patrick, who welcomed their very first child, baby girl, Ember James. 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Yeah, welcome to the No Sleep Club, y'all.
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13: Through midday, look for partly cloudy skies with highs in the mid-70s. Tonight stays mainly clear, lows near 59. Sunshine takes over tomorrow, another day in the mid-70s, south winds near 10 miles per hour. Clouds build back in tomorrow night, with lows near 61. Saturday brings more partly cloudy skies, highs in the low 80s, southwest winds at 10. Sunday wraps things up with sun and clouds, temperatures around the low 70s.
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killing me. Okay, so you're not hitting the 1,000 steps a day you're supposed to hit, right? It's Ritter. Good news is you might be able to speed your way past that. I'll explain coming up.

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0: Hey, it's Ritter. There's few things that I dislike more than slow walking people or slow drivers. I said it. But my constant fast pace at walking is a good thing because apparently that whole like steps goal you're supposed to get, like 10,000 steps. If you walk faster, you kind of like make up for some of those steps. So if you're a fast walker, to kind of have the same benefit, you might only have to get like 7,000 steps. So my neurotic need for speed and everything is like a benefit to my health, or at least these are the lies I will continue to tell myself.
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2: 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Crowley raised property taxes in Milwaukee County.
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3: 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You are in gross violation of Section 408B. 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

0: Oh, as if the Yellow Jackets weren't a big enough of a pain. Mosquitoes now apparently are something we really got to look out for. Yeah, I'll tell you why in just a couple of minutes.
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0: Hey, what's up? It's Ritter. You know, we've had a ton of yellow jackets that are just irritating, I know. And now state officials are urging us to keep protecting ourselves from mosquitoes after Eastern equine encephalitis was detected in a horse in Portage County just this week. So, yeah, keep the bug spray handy, bug zapper on, or just, you know, keep praying for winter. Yeah, I mean, sorry, none of us want that.
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4: Through midday, look for partly cloudy skies with highs in the mid-70s. Tonight stays mainly clear, lows near 59. Sunshine takes over tomorrow, another day in the mid-70s, south winds near 10 miles per hour. Clouds build back in tomorrow night, with lows near 61. Saturday brings more partly cloudy skies, highs in the low 80s, southwest winds at 10. Sunday wraps things up with sun and clouds, temperatures around the low 70s.
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0: 92.1 VTY Country, there's Gabby Barrett, I hope. That one was number one for 8 consecutive weeks. Now that is a hit country song. Good afternoon, into the lunch hour with me, Mitch Morgan. Here we are on Thursday, the 10th of September already. Today is National TV Dinner Day. I always go into the lunch hour with something about food here, so that's what I'm doing today. Yes, National TV Dinner is observed on September 10th, and what this was a way to make a pre-packaged frozen meal, saving time and saving mom from the kitchen. So, yeah, back to 1953, the company that came out with these frozen TV dinners thought they'd sell about 5,000. They sold 10 million first year. So it cost 98 cents, your National TV Dinner Day, saving the moms of the kids of the baby boom. On our way here, just a little bit, I've got the Low Cash Guys and Brad Paisley, a guy we just saw in concert in Milwaukee last Friday night on the Summerfest grounds. You are with me, Mitch Morgan, 92.1 VTY Country.
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What If? 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

0: Brad Paisley and Alcohol on 92.1 VTY Country. We gave away tickets to that show last Friday night at the Summerfest grounds. Brad was in town here over the Labor Day holiday weekend. But wait, there's more. I have a Win It Before You Can Buy It giveaway going on right now. Zach Brown is going to be at Summerfest coming up next year, Friday, June 25th. And we have five pair of tickets we're going to give away. 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

0: 92.1 VTY Country with Kenny Chesney's Carry On. And Kenny, it'll be great to see you next year, 2027, when you tour extensively once again. Nominees are revealed today for the 60th Annual CMA Awards. Lainey Wilson will return to host for the third consecutive year. Trophies will be handed out November 18th at the Bridgestone Arena in Nashville with a showing live on ABC.
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2: Through midday, look for partly cloudy skies with highs in the mid-70s. Tonight stays mainly clear, lows near 59. Sunshine takes over tomorrow, another day in the mid-70s, south winds near 10 miles per hour. Clouds build back in tomorrow night, with lows near 61. Saturday brings more partly cloudy skies, highs in the low 80s, southwest winds at 10. Sunday wraps things up with sun and clouds, temperatures around the low 70s.
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on terrorist attacks. 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Here comes Bailey Zimmerman with Chevy Silverado on 92.1 VTY Country.

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0: 92.1 VTY Country Worst Way. There is Riley Green into our 1 o'clock hour already with me, Mitch Morgan. Well, this was too good for me to pass up, so I got to do this one. Athletes in the ancient Greek Olympics. The Greek Olympics competed while completely naked. It was a tribute to the Greek god Zeus. They wanted to show Zeus their physical power and muscular physique. Yep. Do you think we could get away with that these days in the Olympics, everybody being naked? Probably not. Sad fact I've learned in life, most people actually look better with their clothes on. On the way in just a little bit, you know, Luke Combs has a brand new one. It's Rethink Some Things. I'm going to play that next.
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3: 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Crowley raised property taxes in Milwaukee County.
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0: Michael Ray, kiss you in the morning. Just don't forget the mouthwash. It's 92.1 VTY Country. And before that, I played Lauren Elena and Chase Matthew. They've got this new song, All My Exes. And then before that, it was Zach Brown and Toes. Zach Brown is going to be in Milwaukee at Summerfest coming up on Friday, June 25th. And we're doing a win 'em before you can buy 'em giveaway here. If you'd like to see Zach Brown in Milwaukee at Summerfest, sign up to win right now at VTYCountry.com.
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0: That's new artist Stella Lefty in Boston. Right out of nowhere, she had a number one song with that one. Her first hit, that was 2 weeks ago. It hit number one. It's still hanging in there on the chart. Let's see what else is going on in country music. What else is going on in country? Garth Brooks has tabbed Salt Lake City, Utah as the next step on his Blame It All on My Roots tour. Shows are set for October 2nd and 3rd. The tickets go on sale on September 18th for Garth, Salt Lake City. And the fall leg of Brooks & Dunn's Neon Moon Tour gets underway tonight in Evansville, Indiana. Special guest David Lee Murphy.
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0: Through midday, look for partly cloudy skies with highs in the mid-70s. Tonight stays mainly clear, lows near 59. Sunshine takes over tomorrow, another day in the mid-70s, south winds near 10 miles per hour. Clouds build back in tomorrow night, with lows near 61. Saturday brings more partly cloudy skies, highs in the low 80s, southwest winds at 10. Sunday wraps things up with sun and clouds, temperatures around the low 70s.
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0: Russell Dickerson here on 92.1 VTY Country. 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Destroy all evidence, as my attorney always tells me. Let me do my break here. I'll come right back with Josh Ross, Shaboozy, and Jelly Roll. 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

0: He opens for Dan and Shay on Saturday. You making that road trip to Tinley Park? That's Tyler Hubbard on VTY Country. Good afternoon, Van McNeil. Thursday for real? Yeah, it is. Thursday, September 10th. Still all out of sorts with that extra day. Woof. At least the weather's nice. Sunshine and mid-70s. Perfect conditions at VTY Country. 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First headliner announced for Summerfest, Reed and Chelsea. The other morning, we've got your tickets. Win them before you can buy them. 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
2: 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Crowley raised property taxes in Milwaukee County.
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0: We love and miss you, Toby. Toby Keith on VTY Country, Van McNeil. So Toby gets the expressway treatment in his home state of Oklahoma, and his daughter, Crystal, has... This is a unique request. If your late father gets a freeway named after them, it's like you should be the first one on it, right? This is what she said, quote, "We asked if we could Autobahn it, to be the first to Autobahn it before it gets open to the people and the public gets on it." Crystal Keith, Toby Keith's daughter. I mean, I would want to do that too, like pedal to the metal, right? Oh, we love and miss you, Toby. More of the most country every day. Hey, no, watch it, Leadfoot. But they're you don't need a speeding ticket right now. Yeah, you were going well over 5 miles per hour. Thomas Rhett, Morgan Wallen ahead. Jason Aldean, Keith Urban coming up in just 2.5 minutes. VTY Country.
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Wait a minute. Who did? No, that is not Morgan Wallen. I mean, a little bit. Sounds like it's Zach John King. Get to drinking. I mean, you heard the man. It's VTY Country. Van McNeil. Zach John King from Fayetteville, Georgia. Daddy at the GM plant. Grandma introducing him to country music on the wee early in the morning. And he came up. It's that old time.

0: It's kind of like what Zaktop is doing. It's the old sound that is new again. I love it. Zach John King. He will be in Milwaukee in October. So maybe go check him out. More of the Most Country every day. Checking that out in just 2.5 minutes here. Blake Shelton, Jelly Roll, Parker McCollum, Weather Watch 12. VTY Country.
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10: Through midday, look for partly cloudy skies with highs in the mid-70s. Tonight stays mainly clear, lows near 59. Sunshine takes over tomorrow, another day in the mid-70s, south winds near 10 miles per hour. Clouds build back in tomorrow night, with lows near 61. Saturday brings more partly cloudy skies, highs in the low 80s, southwest winds at 10. Sunday wraps things up with sun and clouds, temperatures around the low 70s.
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That's a good idea, isn't it? Graylin James and Water at a Wedding at VTY Country. Van McNeil, you've been to a wedding where, whether it's the wedding party or guests, other guests, or sometimes it's the bride or and the groom. Woo-hoo. Should have been water at a wedding. And maybe it's happening less now. Less drinking? I don't make up the numbers. That's what's happening out there. More than most country every day, we be happening. Back in a couple of minutes to Boozy. Lee Bryce, Scotty McCreery, Hootie and the Blowfish. Ooh.

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0: If you missed out on American Idol auditions, that was last, well, a couple of weeks ago, on the 1st. Tomorrow, and then again on the 28th, you can audition. Scott McCreery and Hootie and the Blowfish on VTY Country. Van McNeil, maybe you could be the next Scotty McCreery or Zach Brown Band or something. Maybe coming to Summerfest, headlining your own show. The first headliner of Summerfest. Reed and Chelsea had the big announcement yesterday. And win them before you can buy them. Oh, yeah, we got the hookup. Listen to this.
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0: Check yes or no. Have you ridden the hop before in Milwaukee? It's George Strait on V2I Country. Van McNeil. Yes, I have. Actually, this summer, for the first time, met some buddies at the War Memorial Beer Garden, and we didn't want the afternoon to end, so we hopped on the hop and did a little bit of bar hopping. Now, let me ask you this. Have you ever been on the Kenosha streetcar? Yeah, the Kenosha streetcar has been here longer than you and I combined, probably. Over a century old, and this Saturday is Streetcar Day. I almost said Streetcar Named Desire. That's a fabulous production. Streetcar Day, Saturday in Kenosha. You can ride the streetcar for free. Choo-choo. It's not a choo-choo. No. It's a ding-ding. What's up, Kenosha? Now, learn more about Streetcar Day on Saturday. The info's online. That ding-ding. Bailey Zimmerman coming up. Luke Combs, Sam Hunt, more of the most country every day. Back in a couple. VTY Country.
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0: couple weeks out, he will be at Alpine. It's Luke Bryan on VTY Country, Van McNeil. I wonder, I've always had this theory that Luke Bryan has an office in Kenosha because he still is an underwear ambassador. Yeah, you can look it up. The tidy whities and everything. I think he's got an office there in Kenosha. So when he's going to be here in Wisconsin in a couple of weeks, I'm sure he's going to be over in his office right there on Main Street, right on the main drag. Oh, Luke Bryan, it's going to be a good show. By the way, congratulations to all of our ticket winners. Oh, yeah, we're always giving something away. Right now, it's the Zac Brown Band tickets. Yeah, the first headliner of Summerfest. VTYCountry.com if you want to get in to win. Yeah, you want to get in to win.
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10: Today, sunshine mixed with a few clouds and highs near 75. Tonight brings mainly clear skies with lows near 61. Tomorrow, sunshine continues. Temperatures hold in the mid-70s with south winds around 10. Skies stay mostly clear tomorrow night with lows near 64. Saturday, a few clouds and highs in the low 80s, winds southwest at 10. Sunday, partly cloudy with a high in the low 70s.
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0: John Morrigan, Jason Aldean on VTY Country. Van McNeil, thanks for hanging out and listening today. I do want to go play outside, but I don't want to get chased down by the bees again. Man, they are angry, the bees. They know the end is near. Oh, it's awesome outside. Don't get stung out there. And don't forget your EpiPens either. More of the most country every day. We're back in a couple. Taylor Swift, Morgan Wallen, Tim McGraw, Steph Peters standing by too. VTY Country.
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2: 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Crowley raised property taxes in Milwaukee County.
7: Crowley recommends increasing the property tax levy.
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0: Tim McGraw, 92.1 VTY Country. I'm Steph Peters. Today is our last day for the Zac Brown Band giveaway. And I know what you're thinking. I've never won anything. I probably won't win. That is the reaction we hear every time we call our winners. Steph, I've never won anything. Wow, I didn't think I would win. So have that reaction when you're putting your name in right now. Listen to this.
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2: 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Crowley raised property taxes in Milwaukee County.
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announced earlier today. A lot of names that are the typical names, but the big nominee this year is Ella Langley with 9 nominations, including her first Entertainer of the Year. I wonder if the torch will be passed to Ella. She's up against Luke Combs, Cody Johnson, Chris Stapleton, and Lainey Wilson. Have the other 4 already won Entertainer of the Year? Do you think it's Ella Langley's year? Well, we'll see what happens on November 18th. It's the 60th anniversary CMAs, and I know they're going to do an amazing tribute to Dolly Parton. They've already shared so many photos and videos reminding us that Dolly has been part of all 60 years of the CMAs. Isn't that so crazy to just wrap your mind around? November 18th, CMA Awards. Let's get you updated on our weather forecast now. Old Dominion, Ella Langley, we got to play some of her music on 92.1 VTY Country.

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7: Today, sunshine mixed with a few clouds and highs near 75. Tonight brings mainly clear skies with lows near 61. Tomorrow, sunshine continues. Temperatures hold in the mid-70s with south winds around 10. Skies stay mostly clear tomorrow night with lows near 64. Saturday, a few clouds and highs in the low 80s, winds southwest at 10. Sunday, partly cloudy with a high in the low 70s.
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1: Cody Johnson, 92.1 VTY Country. I know a lot of talk about September 11th with the World Trade Centers. As you reflect and remember, take some time to look at the Pentagon Memorial and remember those lives lost. I actually was able to see the Pentagon Memorial in person, and what really struck me, the ages of the kids, and that's how they set it up from youngest to oldest. It's done so beautifully. 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That is pentagonmemorial.org. 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

0: Tyler Hubbard, 92.1 VTY Country. Ooh, do you think now with FGL having a comeback, Tyler Hubbard and Brian Kelly announcing they are reuniting as Florida Georgia Line, maybe next year's CMA nominees will include Florida Georgia Line for best duo again? You never know, right? Have they announced a tour yet? I haven't seen that come through. Well, the CMAs were announced. We already talked about Ella Langley being the top nominee. Some of the snubs, though, include Jelly Roll, and Morgan Wallen is up for just musical event of the year. He's not even nominated as a solo artist for any of the categories. I think it's because 2 years ago, when he won Entertainer of the Year, he was not there. And I think that kind of influenced the voting system for the CMAs. I think he's doing just fine, though, selling out all those stadium shows and having record-breaking amount of sales with his music. I think Morgan Wallen's doing just fine. John Party Music to Kenny Chesney and Dierks Bentley. First, let's hook you up with those Zac Brown Band tickets. Listen to this.
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0: Dierks Bentley, 92.1 VTY Country. Well, this was the inspiration I needed to at least lace up my tennis shoes and go for a walk after dinner tonight. One of our best friends is participating in Ironman this weekend, and this is his seventh time doing so. It just is incredible to see the human mind and body, what we are really capable of. Do you know what Ironman does? You swim for 2.4 miles, then you bike for 112 miles, and then you wrap it up with, oh, just running a marathon for 26.2 miles. Just incredible. So continue to support these competitors. And if you've been training up for Ironman, I am cheering you on. You are incredible. 2 minutes away from Luke Combs, Jelly Roll, and Rascal Flatts, 92.1 VTY Country.
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0: Lauren, Elena, Chase Matthew, 92.1 VTY Country. Getting ready for your Packers party on Sunday. What are you making? My husband always kicks off the first game of the season with his homemade chili, but he was switching it up a little bit. Kind of in the mood for a chicken stew. But then we looked at the weather forecast. It's supposed to be pretty nice. I don't know if we're ready for a stew or a chili. Let's get you updated on our weather forecast here in just 2 minutes. 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
9: Tonight looks mostly clear, with a low around 61. Sunshine takes over tomorrow, highs climbing into the mid-70s as south winds pick up around 10. Tomorrow night stays nearly clear, with lows settling into the mid-60s. Saturday brings a mix of sun and clouds, a high in the low 80s, and southwest winds around 10. Then Sunday, expect partly cloudy skies with a high in the low 70s.

Russell Dickerson, who was just in Wisconsin over Labor Day weekend. You know, his wife is from Cedarburg, so they come back very often. In fact, they were here for a Brewers game earlier in the summer, and Russell Dickerson had an amazing family moment watching his son throw out the first pitch, which I thought was so adorable that Russell, instead of taking that moment for himself, decided to pass it on to his son. And it was so cool seeing Russell, Kaylee, the whole crew, a bunch of their family wearing all the Brewers gear. That was neat. That's up on their socials. One of the many summer fun events the Russell Dickerson family had in Wisconsin. 2 minutes away from Morgan Wallen to Jordan Davis, 92.1 VTY Country.

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1: 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She's in room 5.
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4: 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Crowley and the Democrats seem more interested in raising taxes to fund fraud than fight fraud. Crowley raised property taxes in Milwaukee County.
9: Crowley recommends increasing the property

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0: Jordan Davis, one of those songs that really hits you, especially if you're going through a milestone moment, kids starting college, or maybe your firstborn is off to their first year of school. Maybe you're starting a new job, career, or just taking the time to remember the simple joys in life. Like tonight when we reflect what life was like 25 years ago on September 10th, 2001. All those families just getting their kids ready to finish up homework, setting their alarms for work the next day, not knowing, of course, what September 11th, how it would change the world. So take that moment tonight to read an extra book, give an extra hug, call another family member to say I love you. 2 minutes away from Jelly Roll, Luke Combs and Brad Paisley. First, let's hook you up with those Zac Brown Band tickets. 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

0: my favorite song right now on 92.1 VTY Country. And I have to admit, the first time I heard it on the radio, I thought it was Old Dominion. Doesn't it kind of have that Old Dominion vibe? Morgan Wallen, Ben by Now, 92.1 VTY Country. And Morgan is nominated for a CMA, but kind of. It's Musical Event of the Year. His song with Ella Langley and then his other song with Eric Church, Tim McGraw, and Hardy. I wonder if the voting has kind of changed for Morgan Wallen since 2 years ago when he won Entertainer of the Year. He was not present at the awards show. But like I say, you don't really have to have the awards. It's more about the fans, the ticket sales, the album sales, right? Either way, I'm excited to watch the CMA Awards. It's the 60th anniversary, hosted by Lainey Wilson, in a couple months here on November 18th. Let's get you updated on our weather forecast in less than 2 minutes. To Rodney Atkins, Shaboozy, and Blake Shelton Music.
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5: Tonight looks mostly clear, with a low around 61. Sunshine takes over tomorrow, highs climbing into the mid-70s as south winds pick up around 10. Tomorrow night stays nearly clear, with lows settling into the mid-60s. Saturday brings a mix of sun and clouds, a high in the low 80s, and southwest winds around 10. Then Sunday, expect partly cloudy skies with a high in the low 70s.

0: John Morgan and Jason Aldean, 92.1 VTY Country. I'm Steph Peters. Before I head out, it's Steph's smile of the day. Well, of course, it's a bittersweet smile. We were talking earlier about what life was like 25 years ago on September 10th, 2001, how those thousands of families are just getting ready for bed, finishing up homework, setting their alarms for work the next morning. Not know, of course, how life would change for us in America and the world on September 11th. So take some time tonight to read that extra book. Give a little bit of a longer hug. Call up a family member you haven't chatted with in a little bit. Check in on each other. And tomorrow, take some time to reflect and remember September 11th. I'm actually going to participate in a stair climb. I'll share some moments with you on our socials at VTY Country on Facebook and Instagram. 2 minutes away from Luke Combs to Billy Currington and Brett Eldridge, 92.1 VTY Country.
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7: Property taxes statewide saw the largest increase in more than 3 decades.
3: That's Democrat David Crowley's plan. 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
3: David Crowley even wants to expand the fraud-ridden state Medicaid program.
9: Are you in favor of expanding Medicaid?
10: Oh, absolutely.
3: The David Crowley plan. 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America's PAC, paid for and is responsible for the content of this advertising, not authorized by any candidate or candidate's agent or committee.
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11: 92.1 VTY Country.